0: surpluses and needs. Submit surpluses and needs for intervortex barter and exchange, year 2293. Third, harvest yield. Vortex 4, needs soap, apples, salt, leather. Vortex 9, surplus, soap, apples, leather. Needs oats, barley, carrots. Here is a list of surpluses and needs remaining. Here is a list of surpluses and needs remaining. Here is a list of surpluses and needs remaining.
1: 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And at the end of the last hour, you heard Da Igual from Paco Amoroso on his 2021 solo album, Saeta, long before the days of Tiny Desk concerts. Before that, you heard the title track from Agüita by Gabriel Garzón Montana and Sal de Mi Cabeza by Paula Sendejas. And that sequence began with Ruera Ruera by Maria José Hiergo on the album Ultra Beleza. I don't know. That's about it. You're up to date now.

That was Diva by Vortex 4 favorite Javier Amena from Chile, along with Chico Blanco, and that's on the album Nocturna. Before that, you heard Cactux by Soy Amelia from Bogota. That's on the 2018 album Reconstruction. And that sequence began with Na Me Faltaria by Turay. It's KPDC.

That was Pensar el Tiempo by Joe Crepusculo, old Joey Crepuscle himself. That's on the album Trovador Techno. Before that, you heard Energia Rara by Dorian on the album Ritual. And that sequence began with Gaucho by Alex and Wanter on the album Dime Precioso. Habitat for Humanity of East Jefferson County is hosting a groundbreaking ceremony for the Mason Street neighborhood. Community members, partners, and local leaders will mark the beginning of construction on the future neighborhood. The event is Wednesday, August 26th, from 2 to 3:30 p.m. at 300 Mason Street in Port Havelock. More information at habitatejc.org.

That was Canijo by Judeline. Before that, you heard the remix of Convencete by Princesa Alba. And that sequence began with Musica Bailando by An Yi on the album Luz da Perla. 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

That was Technophilia by Matty Moon on the album Melancholy. Before that, you heard Tu Me Haces Volver by Gustav and Joan Page. And that sequence began with Eva by Ray Now, along with Laguni Truna and MJ Nabrata. That's on the album Capicu. It's KPDZ.

That was Los Master Plus with Cumbiello on the album Lo Que Viene Siendo La Verdad. Before that, you heard Mamita Santa by Porter, along with Jimena Sariñana on the album La Historia Sin Fin. Prior to that, Cenicienta by Jay Noah on Matense por la Corona. And that whole sequence began with Sushi en Lata by Mariana Bertoldi on the album Mojigata. That's about it for today's edition of Vortex 4. You can find the full track list on our website, kpdz.org. I'll leave you now with the Prince Thomas disco mix of Antillas by El Guincho.

Good evening. It's 6 o'clock, and you're listening to KPTZ in Port Townsend. The show is Musical Chairs. My name is Buzzy Donahue, and I'm here to 8 o'clock tonight.

0: There you have Jackie Vinson rolling on from her release Love Transcends. And Luca did Crucify Me, Male Angel with I'm Alive, and a couple remixes from Marvin Gaye. Good evening. My name is Buzzy Donahue, and I am here at 8 o'clock tonight on Musical Chairs. You know, I don't feel like talking too much this evening. What can I say that you need to hear? You need to hear something about it, something I played that you like and you want more information? Well, it's really easy to find out. All you have to do is go to kptz.org, and it's right there in front of you, the whole playlist, as it rolls along. So easy to do. All right. Here's something for you, though.
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flesh, for in them is built up the wrath of God. And I saw it as it were a sea of light.

There you had Nina Simone. It's the remastered version of Here Comes the Sun from 1971. And they added a little stuff in there. But, I go back and forth about how I feel about remastering or remixes. But I keep playing them, so there must be a part of me that thinks it's okay or enjoys it. I don't know. I would think that any artist would be happy just to have their music out there, right? Hazley did I'm Not a Woman, I'm a God, and it comes from her release, If I Can't Have Love, I Want Power. Boom! Youngblood did Hello Heaven, Hello from his release, Idols. I don't know what made me do it. Madness. Christopher Cross and Party Pupils. It's a brand new single that has just come out. Ride Like the Wind, a yacht house mix. Florence and the Machine, Everybody Screams. Sometimes it's good to do that. I know I've done it more than once. Ed Sheeran with Azam. Carl Heumann, We Still Remember. And you're listening to KPTZ in Port Townsend. Good evening. I'm Buzzy Donahue, and I'm here to 8 o'clock today.

A KPTZ reminder that working smoke alarms significantly improve the chances of surviving a fire. The National Fire Protection Association finds the likelihood of surviving a home fire doubles in a home with working smoke alarms. According to state laws, landlords are responsible for installing at least one functioning smoke alarm, and tenants are required to maintain and change batteries in the smoke alarm.

0: That was Cesara Ivara with Mo Black and Salif Keelif. Hey, good evening. Buzzy Donahue here. 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

That, of course, is the Rolling Stones from their newest release, Foreign Tongues. And before that, St. Paul and the Broken Bones with Sushi and Coca-Cola. Yeah, I play that one a lot right now. Well, what I've been doing tonight is playing some of my favorite new music. Good evening. My name is Buzzy Donahue, and you're listening to Musical Chairs right here on KPTZ Port Townsend.

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0: It's August in the garden. Diana and Mary Beth continue their series about NPK. This month it's phosphorus. Why do gardens need it? How plant roots access it? And how to apply it? August is also fire season. Julia and Barbara will quiz the team. They'll talk about managing vegetation, firewise landscaping practices, and which plants are more fire resistant. Join us in the garden every Thursday at 6 p.m. right here on KPTZ.
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0: Gina X Performance was a duo formed in Cologne in 78, a time of economic and social upheaval in Germany, with Can and Karlheinz Stockhausen providing the soundtrack to the city. Zeus Beheld arose from this environment, a progressive rock musician. He wanted to experiment with synthesizers, stripping away the blues-based conventions of rock music. Enter art history student Gina Kikwan. She was originally brought in to contribute some spoken word tracks. It blossomed into something bigger. Within the architecture of Held synthesizers and vocoders, Kikwan keeps things ambiguous. In her lyrics, the idea of gender, persona, language, it all seems fluid. Live, the duo were more like a performance art ensemble than a rock band. It came to an end in 1984. Zeus Beheld went on to produce hit albums from Dead or Alive, Transvision Vamp, and Men Without Hats. Kikwan remained a central figure in the Cologne art scene. The album has been reissued numerous times. It's now considered a groundbreaking classic, astride disco and art rock, a preset for synth pop to come. Gina X Performance, Nice Mover, 1979. Synth pop, nonstop. I'm Patrick. Arriving in the hour, some In Excess and Ladytron. New music out of LA and New England. Trust.
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Spike Hellas Pillow Talk from their new album, Successor. It's their third. They're an LA duo. They've been working together for close to a decade. No label, no management, no publicist. When they started, they envisioned playing warehouse parties instead of conventional concerts. And some define their style as EBM, electronic body music. But they really try to fuse 80s hip-hop freestyle and techno sounds with industrial rock style vocals. Spike Hellas, Pillow Talk. The Flirts, something completely different, but somehow it works. Passion from 82. Trust kicked off that set. Synth pop nonstop.

0: Boy Harsher Jeans from their latest Get Mean, which will be out September 18th. They met as film students in Savannah, Georgia, and now they're on their fifth album. It's their first for a major label, Boy Harsher Jeans. In Excess, the extended version of The One Thing, came from an EP called Decadance in 83 that collected four extended versions of tracks that would become singles. Bound by Endogamy, Ruine des Seigneurs Unique, from last year, and Tere Tere, Dreams. Synth Pop Nonstop, I'm Patrick. Anne Steele traveled from Michigan to Italy in the late 70s to work as a model. Besides having a great look, she had a degree in mathematics, was a pianist, and a student of Renaissance music, as well as a classically trained dancer. And there she met a composer working in electronic music, and they made an astonishing futuristic album named for her. One song from that album was released as a single in the Netherlands, and an electronic music trio from Belgium heard it and covered it, and many assume that it is an original because it sounds so perfectly Telex.
1: Synth

Offset, Upsilon X, or ZYX, was an Austrian duo grounded in film and psychology, influenced by Eastern classical music, Dadaism, and pop art. They started experimenting with electronic music in 1977, so they're really contemporaries with the likes of Cabaret Voltaire and Yellow, although far less known. A self-contained unit with their own studio in Vienna. And despite being signed to a major label, RCA, Zet Upsilon X showed little interest in the music business and invested their time and resources in multimedia work, art installation, design, and video. Trust No Woman was their only album, but the duo continued to work together as Graf und Zex, creating multimedia and interactive work within the art realm. Zet Upsilon X, Hey You, from the album Trust No Woman, 1981. Lady Tron, He Took Me to a Movie, from their 2001 album 604. And Telex, My Time, originally recorded by Ann Steele. Synth pop nonstop.

0: I'm Patrick. Would you like to see a playlist? It can be found at synthpopnonstop.com. If you follow us on Blue Sky, I promise to make a post or two. Double speak.
1: Synthpop.

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1: Yo, check, check, test, test, 1, 2, 3, 4. I can count, baby. I can do my ABCs and everything. This is Captain Peacock. You're listening to the radio. And we got a wicked show ahead for you. Wicked in the best possible way, you know, that like where you have to be a little wicked in order to be truly good. Come to, a confrontational moment with your deeper shadow self, which wants to get down to some badass disco, techno, house music, raving, misbehaving. But, you know, then you come back around so that actually you are totally behaving, you know. All that moral relativity and stuff. It's not that morality doesn't have a place in life or should, you know, it's good. But right there, that's a moral judgment. Is morality good? I don't know. So much evil is perpetrated in the name of morality that it's questionable. But anyway, modifying human behavior, modifying our personal behavior based upon a maybe flexible, you know, sensitive, relative kind of morality, that's some good stuff. Anyway, thanks so much for tuning in. We're looking for the good stuff tonight. Serious party vibes all around the world. New York, Miami, Berlin, Ibiza, Port Townsend. Right here on Desert Hearts Records, we got a wicked track called Group Unity from Luke Mandala. So good. If you know me and the show, you know I'm a huge, huge fan of the Desert Hearts label and those guys. And, I'm tangentially friends with them. And very much in keeping with everything I'm working on creating in my life. You know, not that I'm trying to just completely emulate them, but, you know, you find resonant harmonic souls, and then you just kind of dig in and vibe with them, you know. Harmony, frequency, and vibration, baby, and that's why we're here, that's why you're here, so let's get it together tonight. Tell your friends, your family, everybody that you know. Tune in. Get together, get real with the party on air all around planet Earth and out into the cosmos. All right, stay tuned for more. We got so many good tracks tonight. I hope everybody's feeling good and ready to feel better.

Oh, yes. Putting our best foot forward right there. Some just rolling melodic tech house, super vibey. Luke Mandala from Desert Hearts, Family and Friends, Volume 2. Yeah, baby. So, you feeling good now? You ready to let that roll on into your heart, you know, and just blossom and bloom like some kind of rare desert flower atop of a cactus, you know, just adding so much sensitive, delicate, lush beauty to the dry desert, and just got to give it up, you know. Realize there's a lot of aridity, you know, a lot of dryness going on in the world today. Basically, the lack of soulfulness, you know, on our mainstream cultural level is like this incredible dehydration where we're just not getting what we need because the soul, the human soul, you know, its relationship to all these like curvy, delicious things in life is not even acknowledged. It's not acknowledged in the least, you know, in the public school system or in the, you know, in the governmental system or just in the whole cultural discourse. It's like utterly just forgotten, I guess. I don't know. It's like it's ignored. And I think that, you know, that leads to a whole lot of problems when these matters of the soul are not paid attention to. So here we go. We got to rectify that fact. Bring the soul and the funk back to culture and normalize life, you know, so we can all be like our wiggly sensual selves operating at our highest levels and really enjoying things and enjoying each other, you know. It's like it's totally possible. Cooperation, feeling fly, feeling fine, just like soaring through the cosmos. Right here we got Anti-Flow with a track called Western Princess. Super tight. I'm Captain Peacock, dance party in your living room. I love you.

0: Let's do it. Anti-Flow getting weird there with Western Princess. So cool. Right here we got Lux Experience Street Disco, babies.
1: Now you're talking, brother.
0: Another tight track. Came out in 2016, I think, but just big, big, monster, beautiful club tune right here. For you, baby, just for you, feeling good tonight, all right. Take it in, transform, turn into just an epic superhero version of yourself, you know, that you already are. It's not even like becoming anything much different. It's just like big affirmation to yourself.

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Disco Experience, name of the track. Street Disco, name of the record. Tight modern disco for you and your little ears so you can get down, you know, wiggle like a wiggly worm and just realize we are all basically insects, you know, crawling around to God's disco beat here on the surface of the earth, just trying to, like, pollinate the soil, you know, with our own version of procreation, creativity, that kind of thing. A whole new Garden of Eden based upon our little insectoid minds coming together and building these crazy cities and stuff and everything we do. I just hope we can pull it together, you know, and have a more of a natural approach to life here on Earth where we get along with the already existing flows of energy and make a really beautiful home here on our whirling spacecraft we call Mother Earth, you know. Though a lot of people don't call her Mother Earth, they just call it like Earth or the planet or whatever, or don't even like think about the fact that we're actually on this whirling, hurtling ball of so dynamic, you know, all this like molten lava inside and all kind of energy flows going on the surface, wind, water, air, all kinds of stuff, man. It's a miracle. It's a real miracle just continuously, you know, that we even exist at all and that we wake up here on this planet with the sun shining down. Yeah, baby, here's a miracle. Number 5, Go Bang from Dinosaur L. This is a Francois Kevorkian mix just for you. I'm Captain Peacock. You're beautiful. Hang in there. Keep it together. Things are going to be A-okay, you know, especially as we cultivate a common conscious dream for what we want to have happen here on the earth. Let's make it real, you know. Take it out of fantasy land, bring it into reality, baby. But realities start with fantasies, you know. You got to dream it first in order to create it.

I want to get weird. Number five, Go Bang, Francois K. Mix. Classic disco tune. I think that came from, that was suggested, that was a sort of tune that would have been played at the Loft, David Mancuso's nightclub in New York, that really was so iconic and set the template for a lot of modern clubbing, you know, just his attention to detail, musical programming, the sound system, everything, and then the inclusive, loving vibe, and of course, deeply explicit and implicit multiculturalism, you know, and what's the word? You know, I was going to say sexual promiscuity, but that's not quite the word I was looking for, though I'm sure that also was the case. I'm just talking about inclusiveness and people being chill, you know, just like, what's the big deal? Come on, let's just have fun, love each other, take care of each other, and everything's going to probably be pretty okay here on planet Earth, especially given all the discoveries that Nikola Tesla made, and we could all have free energy all the time, you know. Photovoltaic effect was figured out by Albert Einstein like so long ago, 1915 or something. Bell Labs made the first solar panel in, I think, somewhere around 1954. And solar is just an incredibly viable technology now, you know. And I know it's a little digression from the spirit of nightclubbing and just pure rave amazingness that's being pumped into your heart right now. But point is, we can power all of our ecstatic union with the disco gods with solar power and other things. Right here we got Monkey Safari with a track called Shelter. Melodic techno for ya. Stay tuned for more. It's going to be so good.

Yeah. Womping, womping, hypnotic stomper right there. Dennis Cruz and Leon, My Hood, out on Crosstown Rebels. I think that's the Ewan Pearson remix. Anywho, so good. The version I'm familiar with is a little slower tempo, but anyway, I dropped that on the show a couple weeks ago, and I've been playing it out at parties, and believe me, on a kicking sound system, it just sounds so good. You know, just this lush bass smacking you upside the head, knocking you into an alternative reality, you know, where all your dearest facts can come true and just blossom like peaches, you know, and then suddenly you're surrounded with ripe fruit and everything's A-okay. Whether it's the spring, summer, fall, winter, it doesn't matter, you know. The point is, like, if you're tuned in and feeling good and got all your neurotransmitters firing right, you know, and everything is in more or less okay shape, then it's like it's inevitable to just feel nice, you know. You feel good. There's this, like, somatic bliss in the body. And, you know, it's not exactly, it's not like I live there all the time, but it is very possible to cultivate, and it's so worth it, you know. I mean, what are you going to do with your life? Like, when you know, I mean, it is known you can exert effort of a certain kind, and then that effort starts, it's like making an investment in yourself, you know, saving up, but then that savings just blossoms into the best investment ever, which is health and healthy psychology, healthy psyche, man, neurotransmitters, taking care of your soul, taking care of your dreams, attending to all the little, like, intricate facets of being, which so often get glossed over and ignored in the name of modern capitalistic consumerism, which is dedicated to just efficiency, you know, the efficiency of moving products and clearing profits for certain people, right? A small, very small group of people really reaps the rewards of modern corporatocracy, you know, capitalistic philosophy, which dominates the whole planet and is actually just sucking it dry and destroying it, you know, in the name of profits for who, you know, for really this people who I guess are cutthroat enough, vicious enough, and maybe callous enough that they don't care or realize that it's actually resulting in the devastation of the planet and of the collective human psyche, you know, the devastation, like we separate ourselves out from nature so much, it seems to me that we hardly regard our own psyche as anything real or natural, you know, yet it is this inextricable part of the natural process. And when we're so busy just destroying the, you know, the visible nature around us, then what do you think is happening to the invisible psychological nature within us? You know, it's very frightening. And then you see, I mean, you see the effects of what's going on here in the modern world. It's like, whoa, man, things are getting real weird. So let's try to get back on track, folks. Right here we got Look Right Through, Storm Queen, banging track from a few years ago, 2015 I think it came out.

Yeah. Tight little number right there. Look right through Storm Queen. That's a radio edit put out by Ultra Music. I think the original release of that was on Defected, which makes sense. Just sweet soulful house music right there, baby. So good. How's everybody doing tonight? Feeling it? Feeling yourselves? You know, everything unified, unified field theory, quantum mechanical. You know, mules just kicking away in your guts, reminding you that everything's going to be A-okay, you know, and everything's like filled with amazing, amazing energy and vibes, you know. What a universe we live in, right? Like, here we are just floating around in this universe, and it's incredible. I mean, it's like you can hardly believe it when you start looking out there, you know, at the various nebulas and quasars and quarks and all that stuff, you know. Big old universe filled with a lot of magic and a lot of wonders. So to get hung up, I think, on all the negative possibilities, you know, to get hung up on the fear of life is just such a wasted opportunity and quite tragic, I know a lot of people are not getting hung up on that, but, you know, on a big scale, it's kind of a problem. So the antidote to that, I think, is, of course, tracks like this. Sophie Lloyd and Dames Brown, Calling Out, big track.

Yeah, baby, calling it out. Sophie Lloyd featuring Dames Brown. Calling out on Classic Music Company record label. So tight. Big, big gospel disco house music for you right now, baby. Calling out your name. It's like the universe, you know, just singing out to you, saying, what's up? Let's get it on. Let's do this, you know. Big time, good times all around for everybody, you know. It's like there's plenty for all, I think. It's we live in just such a vast universe of potential, you know. And it's beyond just potential. It's like actualized all over the place, you know, with just flaming nuclear furnaces out there. All over in the sky, you know, and then the sky, if you think about it, is like just omnidirectional space going every which way, galaxies inside out, upside down. You cannot escape from the magnificent power potential of the universe, so we might as well just dive in and enjoy it, you know, and realize we're living right in the midst of a science fiction novel or movie, you know. If you don't read, maybe you can relate to the idea that it's a movie or a video game. Even better, it's like the most lush virtual reality video game ever, and we're right in the middle of it, living it, you know, and the stakes are high. It's like there's never been a more real gambling game than life, right? Here we are, just like muddling our way through, but if you get real shrewd and pay attention to things, you can have just this tremendous success, and I'm not talking about raping the earth in order to like pillage all the wealth and booty from the earth. I'm talking about internal spiritual growth, the success of your own individual self coming to grips with its destiny here on planet Earth, you know, and that's highly, highly enjoyable and also, you know, pretty serious, but it's not only serious. There's this incredible element of the absurd, you know, the cosmic joke being played on each of us. Yeah, baby, Daft Punk right here with Da Funk, one of my favorite tracks of theirs ever, perhaps one of my favorite club tunes of all time, just so tight and real. Stay tuned for more. Love you guys.

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You're listening to KPTZ 91.9 FM, Port Townsend, Washington. Stay tuned for more, like I said before, because we got another hour of pure, unadulterated, cosmic disco, amazing, trippy techno, and everything in between.

Daft Punk, Da Funk, first released as a single, but then on their album Homework, which came out astonishingly in 1996. Just amazing, amazing. You know, and of course, house music was already a good 10 years old plus at that point, but, you know, Daft Punk, I mean, that album as an album really took it into mainstream consciousness, you know, and people didn't, they just thought it was music, you know. I don't think they particularly thought about it as house music, except for, of course, people already in the scene, which was a big thing, you know, huge, you know, especially in Chicago and etc. But right here, one of my favorite tracks, The Juan McLean, A Simple Design, but this is the D-Tron remix, D-Tron Swiss DJ and producer, super tight. All right, stay tuned for more. Stay in love, baby. Gonna be so good. Just feeling that radiant beauty shining out, you know, from right inside the core of your being. And we can all resonate together in a harmonic frequency.

Man, really classy, big freak-out remix there. D-Tron remixing the Juan McLean, A Simple Design. Amazing.

here we got Claptone, No Eyes. 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He was at Shambhala this past summer. Big, amazing. You know, feel good house music set booming out from the monstrous sound system at the Pagoda. So good. Though I was actually checking out another show for most of that, but I did hear it. And he's top-notch producer, so good. Always wears a gold mask, like long freaky nose, like some kind of Italian opera mask from the 1600s.

0: sweet bassline, nice emotional house music right there from Claptone. 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
0: No eyes, baby. 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We just trip out all the time imagining this, that, and the other thing. And if we are capable of extending some measure of friendliness ourselves, you know, then it just comes right back to us, I think, you know. Golden rule, that kind of thing. Karmic returns. Of course, investing in friendliness is another great investment, you know. Bam. Cultivating sweet relationships with, you know, your brethren and sisterin out there all over the planet. I wish we could all travel a lot more than we do, you know. I read something the other day that said, reading is the cure for fascism and traveling is the cure for racism, you know. And if there's two forces of ignorance that really we ought to work harder to get rid of, fascism and racism... good ones to get rid of, man. Those are some bad isms that seem to be causing a lot of schisms and pain all over the planet. So let them go, baby. Right here we got the Chemical Brothers, Star Guitar.

Infinity Inc. Allie Love on vocals right there. Banger. Allie Love went on and is still around, you know. Doing vocals on a lot of Hot Creations tracks. Had some big ones for them. Benediction. I know. What else? Well, can't think of anything else, but that's okay. Right here we got a track called Mafumbe, Love Chant version from Cultural Vibe. Tony Humphrey's edit right here. When did this come out, man? It's a while ago, like 1986 or something. Classic house music for ya. I'm Captain Peacock. This is Dance Party in your living room. I love you. Thank you for tuning in. Remember, just remember to forget your troubles, you know, and remember your blessings, and everything's going to be A-okay. Cultivating a new sacred vision for your own life and for planet Earth, you know, bringing that collective vision together. Everybody just rising up with pure love vibrations emanating from their hearts and minds and souls. Everything getting knit together, you know. And if it sounds a little bit too far-fetched or cheese ball, it's just because it is. It's like a whole new cultural paradigm that we're not used to embracing.

Well, heck, what a tune right there. Cultural vibe, Mafumbe. Love chant version. Tony Humphries, of course, classic house producer. And this was originally released in 1986, Easy Street Records in the UK. Just straight up house music, you know, from the golden era of early house music, you know. And that's just right there, baby, sounding so nice. Just for you. You know who you are. I don't know, do you? I mean, there's a lot of yous out there. You and me, baby. It's just like a love affair we got going on across the airwaves, radio telepathic situation. Like this track right here from Rebellion Records, Rebel Lion. Track's called Real Love from Nice 7. Just spreading that like deep, you know, love chakra vibration everywhere. So real. Yeah. It's real love, baby. Cultivate.

kick drum on that one, and such a cool simple bass line just pulsating. I could imagine that just booming out from Robot Heart sound system down at Burning Man, you know, sometime just before dawn as the sun is getting ready to pop back up, you know, after hiding out all night. You know, it goes down like into the cosmic ocean and goes to sleep and then comes back up on the other side of the earth after having a long rest, you know. What a trip, you know. I mean, that's what it would be like if we were in a Terra-centric universe where everything swung around the Earth, as people used to think, you know. But now we think that actually the Earth swings around the Sun, and the Sun swirls around in the galaxy, you know. And there's a whole lot of cosmic motion going on out there that we seem to have a better handle on. But I wager that the modern perspective on, like, the action of the universe and what's going on is still sorely limited, you know, and we've discovered many a thing, and they probably are relatively provisionally true, you know, true enough in the given context. But once we start seeing through hyperspatial dimensions and realizing the different overlays that are going along and the actual kind of, like, underpinning factors that create all the things we take measurements of with our modern scientific materialism, you know, which is a very powerful tool, the tool of the scientific method, you know, combined with, I don't know if it's combined with logic and reason or if they're sort of one and the same, but, you know, this kind of modern daylight consciousness that can inquire into the factoids of the universe and pull it apart and say, this is how it works and this is how it works, you know, but it's good to entertain the idea that there likely are vast blind spots in the human consciousness where, you know, we don't even consider these things to be real because we don't even see that they exist because we're blind to them, you know. Yet when evolution goes along, specifically the evolution of human consciousness, you know, not really talking about biological evolution anymore, but the evolution of consciousness and energy, you know, to use a new age phrase, when we just get in tune with the multi-dimensional possibilities of the new age, baby, then we're going to be amazed. I'm telling you, it's going to be really cool.

was DeJeff with a track called Zugu Zugu, some killer poppy Afro house. Yeah, I will love you. I will love you till we're old and gray every single day, baby. That's what it's all about, man. Eternal. Right here we got Dee Montero with a track called In the Wild on Anjuna Deep. Big track from 2017. Dee Montero had a huge year that year. Anjuna Deep, very reliable label for just some really amazing, like, progressive house, deep house, you know. Anjuna, much more. Anjuna itself, very much a trance label, but here's where they kind of reach towards the house music, you know. But so still big, big trancey sound, you know. Killer stuff, though. Super killer. Anyway, I'm so glad that you're listening and taking the time, you know, to, like, be here floating free on the airwaves, you know. It's just fantastic. I don't know how free you really are floating. Maybe you're just stuck in your lazy boy with heavy, heavy kind of indica weight pressing down on you. But everything's cool, you know. You can just relax and let it happen.

All right, kiddos, we have run, basically run the course, you know. Cruising on to those points on the clock when there's just no minutes left, and the tick-tocking has led to this point. 10 o'clock Pacific Standard Time, if you're here on the West Coast, on the Oli Pen, tuning in to the finest in-house disco, techno, love fest, you know, psychedelic, brain-bending extravaganza every Saturday night from 8 to 10 p.m. I'm Captain Peacock. Thank you for joining a little tour of the galaxy right here, you know, as we spin out and cruise through space, baby. But it's always happening, really, you know. Just got to tune in and remember that feeling, you know. Feel the funk. House music is a feeling. It's something that you can't really understand. You have to just feel it. And disco, of course, disco is really a feeling, and that's it's a whole cultivated, hedonistic, yet very liberated, you know, kind of anti-gravity mindset, floating free of traditional moral constraints and establishing a new kingdom of love here on the planet in this space and time, you know. And it comes and goes, and we experience cycles of backlash and repression and stuff from so-called conservatives, who really are conservative because, you know, they just hung up on keeping things as they were and not capitulating to the inevitable demands of the evolution of culture, which is always reaching towards greater levels of freedom, greater levels of creativity, greater levels of love, you know. That's what's going on here on the planet right now, is the birth pangs of a new dimension, you know, new kingdom of love here on the planet. All right, here we got D'Angi and Baldelli. Sit Back is the name of this track from a couple Italian maestros. We'll just roll on out with this one. I love you guys. Tune in next week. Tell all your friends. Let's do it. Keep it real. Keep it happy. Keep it sad. I don't care, you know. Just let that funk move through your body, you know, and let the vitality just do what it needs to do.

Back in 2025, Rainbow Kitten Surprise put out their fifth studio album, Bones, which saw them continuing to shift towards a more alt-rock pop sound, while of course keeping their emotional core. They're continuing on with that, but right now, it's the Grizz remix of It's Called Free Fall, a recent addition into the rotation, helping us to kick off our time together today on the mainstream. I'm Brett Mabee, and as always, it's good to have you here. Whether you're tuned in from your home, your office, or your car, I hope your day or night is going splendidly, and of course, that you're here to have all your musical needs met. As I do 7 days a week, 3 hours a day, I'm broadcasting from the Seneca Nation's beautiful Ohio. That's the Allegheny Territory, nestled among the rolling hills of western New York. You're invited to stick around for this hour's broadcast, but if you have to step away from listening, you're always welcome to check things out digitally at mainstreamradio.net. I have two new songs to get into the library today, a collaboration between Bazil and traditional singer Joe Rainey. We'll also be hearing from B.B. Buckskin, Bishop Briggs, and Matt Mason. Some Warren Haynes coming up that's going to help to wind down this first bluesy rock set. We're going to kick things off with this new addition from Keb Mo. His newest single, One Day Away, is a message of hope and resilience. It's a part of his newest album, The Breakdown. So be on the lookout for the August 21st Concord Records release. It was written while Keb Mo was recovering from a life-saving open-heart surgery after collapsing on tour with Slash. And it was also created during the dissolution of his nearly 20-year marriage. That gave it some emotional weight that you can't help but hear throughout this track. For your consideration and approval, enjoy your listening today on the mainstream.

Warren Haynes, 2024, This Life as We Know It on the mainstream. He's one of those artists that, I don't know about you, but there are a lot of layers, it seems, to his musicality. I always kind of just pegged him as a Southern rock guy, but I have friends that are huge into him and Government Mule, and I had to go and check things out for myself. And again, I was pleasantly surprised with the wide range of genres that he encapsulates in his incredible sound. And I've heard that the live shows are unworldly, to say the least. So a great way to wind down that block, where we also heard the amazing Levi Platero's Is There Love from his latest album, Leaving This Town. And again, for the first time, a sneak peek of Keb Moe's newest album, The Breakdown. That was the heartbreaking One Day Away, getting us into that set. If you're just now joining, I'm Brett Mabey, and as always, you're welcome to stick around for the hour. And here's a special shout out to the singer-songwriters. Whether you yourself or people that you know in your local area, you're welcome to submit original music for consideration in the rotation. And there are a lot of ways to do that. Of course, the traditional means through sending me an email or a CD, the email address and the physical address, the P.O. box, can be found on the full website at mainstreamradio.net. But I did recently start up a Facebook and Instagram page. Things are just getting going there, but you're always welcome to reach out to me with details about new music that I just have to hear as well, especially if it's music that you yourself are creating. So again, reach out to me a number of different ways. Find me on social media. Those links can also actually be found at mainstreamradio.net. As we continue on with this set, Keyshawn Campbell, later on, Crystal Shawanda, also one from Waylon Jennings before we part ways, but we're going to kick things up a notch with the one and only BB Buckskin. If you're a longtime listener of the mainstream, you already know that I feature her pretty regularly. She's a super talented Cree rock and roller in the old school sense, and I'm curious, what are your favorite BB Buckskin songs that you've heard here on the mainstream? Personally, right up there for me is her all Cree language version of Immigrant Song, produced by none other than famed studio musician and producer Stevie Solis. Right now, though, I equally enjoy the sounds of Eighth Wonder, the song getting us back into this block on the mainstream. On the mainstream.

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All right, you're listening to The Mainstream, and I'm Brett Mabee. As we get ready to resume the hour of listening, a shout-out to friends who are dialed in on the Allegheny Community Center Full Moon Radio, a custom audio service that puts Onondaga-Gowanno language reclamation efforts front and center, of course, mixed in with all the best new music and even some of the classics as well. 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So again, check things out there or pick up their free app. We're going to continue on with this set with tracks from G.R. Grit, also one from Crystal Shawanda, but it's Bishop Briggs and Matt Mason. Now, I've talked about Bishop Briggs before, as this is not the first song from them. However, Matt Mason is somebody that I haven't had a chance to highlight yet. An artist from Chesapeake Bay who turned a childhood spent performing in prisons with his musician parents in a gospel kind of setting into a career defined by raw confession and chart-topping singles as well. He's known for his spiritually tangled and folk rock cinematic tension. And without further ado, enjoy this collaboration between these two artists. It's Yours Forever, as I'm also yours forever here on The Mainstream.

Crystal Shawanda has come on to me on the mainstream. We also heard G.R. Grit and Bishop Briggs with Matt Mason in that set. A recent addition with their 2026 single, Yours Forever. Sadly, we got to part ways for a little bit. I know. I'm just as heartbroken as you are. But as I do broadcast 7 days a week, there's a good chance that you'll be joining me sooner than later. 3 hours a day, as a matter of fact, every day of the week. So check your local listings. There's a good chance that you'll be joining me sooner than later. But if not, you can always kindly and respectfully reach out to Nola Daves Moses, the distribution director at Native Voice One. Drop her a line at nola@nv1.org. Yahtzee coming up before the block is through. Also a recent addition from the North Stars as we head up to the west coast of Canada with them. However, we're stateside with Lakota producer Bazil, who teamed up with Joe Rainey. Aerials is a collaboration between these two incredible artists. Released in July 2026, you're invited to enjoy this newest addition into the mainstream. Be good to yourself and each other and stay in touch. Say when it's your stand hype. Have a good day.

And that's what it's like to live in harmony, you know, even to the shaman. We have a ceremony for that.

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Known mononymously as Irma, that's the Cameroonian-French singer who blends folk, pop, soul, and acoustic storytelling. Singing and performing in both English and French, she's a multi-instrumentalist, and that song you heard is her orchestral version of her late 2025 single Black Sun. As we get into this hour on the mainstream, today we'll be listening to new music from Love Spells, and in just a moment, Raoul Malo from his last ever concert before sadly passing away of cancer. Additionally, tracks from Chinese American Bear, one from Willow, The Record Company, and The Warren Treaty in this block. As I was saying, this first new addition for the hour is from Raoul Malo and the live Bella Ciao Live in Nashville album. It was recorded during his final performance. Recorded Father's Day 2025, Harvest Moon, the classic Neil Young track, ended up becoming a personal anthem for Malo when he was battling cancer. In fact, Mavericks guitarist Max Abrams recorded his own tribute version with all proceeds going to help with costs in October 2025. For your consideration and approval, enjoy this beautiful track and stay tuned for details as to how to stay in touch on the mainstream.

The record companies stay up high from their Give It Back to You Deluxe Edition today on your new favorite show. We also heard Michael and Tanya Trotter, a.k.a. the Warren Treaty, with their Love Like Whiskey, found on their 2025 album Plus One. And once again, for the first time in the rotation, that was a beautiful version of Neil Young's Harvest Moon from the late great Raoul Malo, found on the June release Bella Ciao, live in Nashville. And again, I always love to hear from listeners about your personal experiences with these songs, the memories that are forming as you listen to this newly reimagined mainstream. 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We have a lot more music to enjoy. Tracks from Lance Ferguson and Valley Onda. But first up, it's Chinese American Bears' No No Yeah Yeah that's helping to lead the way to the bottom of the hour. I'll be back before you know it. Right now, sit back, turn off your mind, relax, and float down the mainstream.

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Box 252, Salamanca, New York, 14779. The full details can be found on the website as well. Irv Lyons Jr., also one from Bonobo, before our time is through. I'll be back after a track from Zune's latest album, but right now it's Phoebe Bridgers, an artist who was accepted to Berklee College of Music, and she made it an entire orientation before dropping out to pursue music on her own terms. It seems to have worked out just fine, and she's given me hope as well. From her latest album, Lost Weekend, it's Lost Boys on the Mainstream.

featuring Sam Jr. It's Daniel Monkman with his band Zoon, and One Too Many Nights, found on the Happy Thought School release. I can't thank you enough for spending some time with me on your new favorite show. I'll give you the utmost thanks and welcome you back any time of day. 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A quick sneak peek to the many great offerings that are found there as well. So be sure to stop on by mainstreamradio.net for more information as to how to check things out on the Full Moon Radio. Willow's coming up before too long. Our second new edition of the hour is a really smooth tune from Love Spell's debut album, Love is the Law. I really enjoy Don't Touch, and I think you will as well. So for your consideration and approval, let me know what you think about this newest edition on the mainstream.

originally formed in El Paso, Texas, from two pairs of high school friends, Holy Wave is on a decade-long commitment to making music that feels warm, human, and slightly surreal. These days, they're based in Austin, and they're continuing on with a string of great releases, their latest of which is their 2026 I'm Dada. That's Dewey's Dirge, here on the mainstream. Skyanotna, Oyatnik Gaso, Ongwenyo Enkicho Chento, Aga Jengwa, Ngatni Goyo Tio Wenzagwego, Nanganwanisa Day. I'm thankful you're well and hope there are good minds everywhere today. Before our hour of listening is up, Uncle Ben's Remedy. Also a new one from Saul Williams featuring the legendary Otzlan Underground. In this first half, Aotearoa artist Nikki Kennedy. And right now we're introducing our first new song into the rotation, and this one comes from a couple of legendary bassists, Bootsy Collins and Buffalo legend Billy Sheen. Of course, getting his start with Talis and continuing on with Mr. Bacon, a longtime collaborator with some of the biggest names in the industry. They've teamed up for Bernie in the Sky, a tribute to the late great Bernie Worrell, who you might also recall was in the band with the indigenous collective Kuik. It was his final project before his passing. I love the little things that connect the music world, and I think you'll enjoy this newest edition found on Bootsy Collins' Metal Health, today on the mainstream.

Bernie and I used our instruments to cry. So when I look into the sky, true friends will never die. We may have wished upon a star, but here we are, hands in the cookie jar. Everybody wants to be a star.

0: Fuzzy, Ray, Eddie, Billy, Tiki, Tao, and you. Don't forget Grady, Shida, Boogie, Glenn, Bigfoot Braley, and George. And then there's Bernie. As you know, he's the key to the P. Parliament Funkadelic.
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One of the earliest songs introduced into the mainstream library back in 2023 was Ashwalker and Lou Rhodes' Only Love, found on the Astronaut release. That's helping to wind down that block on the mainstream. And again, we kick things off with Bootsy Collins and Billy Sheehan, two bass giants who teamed up with a fitting funky tribute to the late great Bernie Worrell with Bernie in the Sky. I'm Brett Mabee, and if you're just now getting here, as always, there are a lot of different ways to get caught back up on your new favorite show, including by heading on over to mainstreamradio.net or nv1.org, the full website for all things Native Voice One, Native American Radio Network. 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Always, times are subject to change, so just go check things out and all of the other amazing radio offerings from throughout Turtle Island. Before the hour's up, Aspects and Logan Stotts. We'll also be enjoying a recent release from Westerman and Olive Jones and Bombay Bicycle Club. We're heading on down to Aotearoa, or New Zealand, with Pacifica artist Nikki Kennedy. She's a Cook Islands Maori, and while growing up over there, she's now based in Toronto. Enjoy this recent addition. It's I Don't Think About You, here on the mainstream.

All right, all right. I'm Brett Mabee. You're listening to The Mainstream, and as we get ready to get back into the tunes, it's that time to get a quick shout-out to some of the magical listeners. Dial in the KYUK AM 640 in and around Bethel, Alaska. And while we are at the halfway point, I always like to take this opportunity to remind you to check your listings for the many times and ways you can join me on the AM-FM frequencies. 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I'll join you again after a track from Tommy Down, and I still want to get another new one into the library, this time from Saul Williams and Otzlin Underground. Getting us back into this set is Mohawk singer-songwriter and activist from Swaygan, the Six Nations territory in Canada. He teamed up with legendary UK rockers Aspects for Love Sweet Love, a fantastic tune to enjoy together on the mainstream.

Tommy Downs' Mrs. Blues single, a song that we formally introduced into the library in May 2025. Also, that was Olive Jones and Bombay Bicycle Club's Color on the Wall, Uncle Ben's Remedy with Never Get Caught, from the Saturday Night Swindle EP, and Aspects and Logan Stott's Love Sweet Love. 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That's right, magic's been kind of the theme of the hour, I suppose you could say. 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Tell me how much you're enjoying the show. If there are songs you also want to hear, that's a great way to get recommendations in. And you can also submit your music for consideration as well. 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Dark Water Rising before this block is up. And right now, it is that time to get our second new tune into the library. This one from Saul Williams' latest album, Leap Life, featuring Onslin Underground. 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
2: 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I'm always excited for the International Strange Music Day here on the show. Not that every week isn't a bit strange, but anything truly goes when we celebrate this important event that's been around since 1997. Strange is all a matter of perspective. What qualifies for one may not for another. So let's just say it's important to open yourself up to whatever comes along in the next 2 hours. And I, for one, am sure you'll find something intriguing to explore further. I'll talk more about the day itself at the break, but right now, let's see what I can stir up in the cauldron of sounds for an appropriate introduction.

structure, malice.

0: Hi. Back in the beginning, did you hear banjos? Yes, you did. That was 2001 A Space Odyssey off a compilation album called Bluegrass 2001. And welcome to the 678 edition of the Progressive Track Show celebrating International Strange Music Day for 2026. I think I'll call this one the Cauldron of Sound, for obvious reasons. It's so hard to know how far to go. I'm already kind of on the edge with the normal weekly shows, but do I dare go completely over? Yes. And no. So, Jeff Autry gave us 2001 A Space Odyssey, which led to a brand new pre-release single from Finland's Polly Moon. Their third album, due out soon, will be called Mariposa Magic, and I wanted you to get a first listen to that one. Great band. So, Strange Music Day isn't just about strange. It's about listening to stuff you haven't before. That's where this edition's not that different from any other show. But then, you get hit with a late 60s gem like Cauldron from 50 Foot Hose, one of the more experimental groups of that era. Ever heard of them? That's off their 1969 album of the same name. Then, as one evidently does, we headed off into Portuguese krautrock dance territory, Máquina, with Collapsing from their new Body Transmission album that is much more popular than most of the stuff I play on a weekly basis. They're another one of those KEXP live set alum. Then, back to 1970 for Marianne Siegel and Jade, with Raven off the Fly on Strange Wings album of very Fairport Convention-esque folk that you don't hear on this show often. And we wrapped up the first half hour together with Ava Mendoza, who we just heard last week. But you really needed to hear more. That was Mama Coca off the 2025 Mama Killa album. Killa vibes, indeed.
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0: If you're new to the Progressive Track Show, you might be wondering, what the hell is International Strange Music Day anyway? Well, friend of the Progressive Track Show, Patrick Grant, started this celebration way back in 1997 as a way to get people to experience music they normally would not. Wow, talk about a holiday custom made for this show, eh? The holiday's grown since then, and we've been celebrating the day here at ProgTracks since way back on show number 378 some years ago. One thing I've always done on this day is played something from Patrick Grant, who is himself a Grammy-nominated composer and artist of some renown. And no better time to do that but now, with something from his Fields Amaze and Other Strange Music album. This is Imaginary Horror Film, Part 2.

I'm back. And while I am, let's quickly review that set before the end of the hour. Tiger Tea, a classic from French TV's The Violence of Amateurs, released back in 1999. And it has always surprised me how relatively underground Mike Sarry and crew have remained all these years. Because it's great stuff. Prior to that, Eurotrack version 2 from the 2024 Gaps album by a French post-punk noise dance effort called RZWD that you've heard here a couple times before, because I like them. And we started with International Strange Music Day creator Patrick Grant with Imaginary Horror Film Part 2 from his Fields of Maze and Other Strange Music album. Look, this is not weird for the sake of weird, and strange is not weird. It's what's new to you, something that you've not heard before. How do we do with that first hour? Aw, thank you. I think this is fun, and perhaps even a bit educational, so stow any urge to change the channel as I take care of some legal business. 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

0: 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Just when you think you've had too much prog, he gives you some more.
1: 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Not that you need more convincing, but we're going to continue to challenge your musical senses a bit in this next set, starting with a new single from the Mercury Tree, which includes the guitar work of Emphysema, and ending with a four-song subset of tunes featuring a name you may or may not recognize, Roger Miller, with some rap carefully placed in between. This new one from the Mercury Tree is Termite Terrace.

0: the sound, Valentine, an early track from the archives of Bird Songs of the Mesozoic, back when Roger Miller helped found that Boston-based group with Martin Swope, after their tenure with another Boston group, which was just a little bit more popular, the great post-punk Mission of Burma, who I've had the pleasure of seeing live in Seattle. We heard two tunes from them, Outlaw and That's When I Reach for My Revolver. And we started with Roger Miller way back when he was a teenager living in Ann Arbor, Michigan, playing with his two brothers in a band called Sproton Lair that just got a new archive release on Bandcamp. And yes, like everything I play, I'll put the link to find that music on the podcast post at progzilla.com next Tuesday. Before that four-song tribute, we went to Milan for the genre bending of Messiness. That's the name of the band, Messiness. And we heard Feature with a Rapper from their eponymous release from late last year. And the set began with a new incarnation of the future of Prague, the Mercury Tree, with Ben Spies, Connor Riley, and Ben's wife, Emphysema, who certainly can play some mean genre-bending microtonal guitar, and has made a lot of great experimental music in her own right. I've heard the band is working on a new album right now. Yay! And this single bodes well for that future I keep associating with the band.
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0: David Vorhaus was an American-born musician who fell in with British electronic pioneers White Noise in 1969, back in the day when you created your own electronic instrumentation. And what resulted was an impressive album called White Noise and Electric Storm. David would go on to advance electronic sound for decades. Around the same time, other experimentation was occurring in Italy, with electronics and folk music in groups like Piro Lunaire. And wonderful experimentation continues today with French groups like Les Grands Sabbats. Yes, that's the tease for our last set together.

0: Les Grands Sabums with Symbiosis 2 off their new Giannis album. TVJ77 off the Process and Reality album by the collaboration of Richard Pinas, Tatsuya Yoshida, and Masami Akita of Murs Bow. That one's already 10 years old. Yikes. Italy's Piero Lunaire with the epic title track from the 1977 Gudrun album of groundbreaking electronic folk. And White Noise with Black Mass and Electric Storm in Hell off the eccentric album named An Electric Storm from 1969. I can't tell you how much fun I've had deciding what to play for you this week, and I hope I'll never run out of interesting sounds for us to share together. International Strange Music Day is Monday, August 24th, and if you're not listening to this show on that particular day, I suggest you hunt down something you've not heard before to really listen to without prejudice. You'll be a better listener for doing so. Next week, I'm back with another normal show of new and interesting sounds, but every week is at least a little bit strange here on the Progressive Track Show, and that's the way we like it. For KPTZ 91.9 FM and Progzilla Radio, this is Mike, urging you as always to embrace the strange as you prog on. I hope we can get together again next week.
1: That's quite enough of that.

In the first act, Rodolfo takes Mimi's hand, singing, "Que gelida menina, what a cold little hand." Later, he turns and sees her in the moonlight, and they sing a duet, "O suave fanciulla, O lovely girl," as they realize that they have fallen in love. The Spanish tenor Alfredo Kraus sings the part of Rodolfo, with soprano Renata Scotto singing Mimi, accompanied by the National Philharmonic Orchestra, conducted by James Levine.

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2: 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Your host, Don Landstra. Today we have music from Germany, Italy, from the 17th and 18th century. We will listen to Tafel music by George Philipp Telemann, a J.S. Bach aria, and several songs of love and lament from Italy. First will be a lovely aria, the aria duetto from the Bach cantata, Jesu der du meine Seele, BWV 78, with Ingrid Schmittensen soprano and Charles Brett alto. And this is Wir Allin, We Hasten.

Ah, just marvelous, with Charles Brett, countertenor, alto, and Ingrid Schmidtunson, soprano. Next, we'll listen to Telemann's Tafel music. Our concert is by Musica Amphion, directed by Pieter Jan Belder, harpsichordist and recorder, with Remy Baudet, leader and violin. This group of musicians focuses on playing music of the 17th and 18th century. There are three parts to Tafel music, called Production 1, 2, and 3. I'll play from Part 2 today. First, we'll hear Quattuor in D minor for recorder, two flutes, and basso continuo. This has four movements. A little background on Telemann's Tafel music. This work was composed in 1733 with the intent to reflect the latest fashion of the times, 18th century style. It is certain that Telemann had a good nose for what the public wished to hear and liked to keep up with the latest musical fashions. This is a cosmopolitan program. The most popular German composer of the 18th century gives his answer to the leading musical fashions of Europe, the French and Italian. This is about 14 minutes long, so let's sit back and listen to Tafel music.

That was Georges-Philippe Telemann's Tafel Music, played by Musica Amphion. 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Now let's listen to three Italian pieces from La Barca d'Amore, The Love Boat, or The Boat of Love. Ah, the Italians. Played by Jordi Savall and Hesperian 21, with the lovely Montserrat Figueras soprano. Composer is Giulio Cassini, 1551 to 1618. English translation of these songs, there are three of these songs here. Number one is Love, What Are You Waiting For? Two, Soul's Blessed Lamps. And three, The Heavens Have No More Stars.

That was from La Barca de Amore, Montserrat Figueras, three Italian love songs, love and lament. This is KPTZ 91.9 FM in Port Townsend, and this is Sunday Early Music. Next, we're going to listen to some more Tafel music, the concerto in F major for three violins, viola, basso continuo. This has three movements to it. A little more on Telemann. From early childhood, his great passion for music was manifest. He wrote, "I learned to play the violin, flute, and zither, with which I amused the neighbors without realizing music could be written down." He composed an opera at age 12, Sisimundo, and promptly brought trouble down on his young head. He said, "A multitude of musical enemies came to my mother to tell her I would become a conjurer, a tightrope walker, minstrel, or trainer of guinea pigs, etc., if I didn't put an end to my music soon." Fortunately for us, he kept at his passion. So let's give a listen to more Tafel music. This is about 13 minutes long.

Well, that was more of Georges-Philippe Telemann's Tafel music. This is KPTZ 91.9 FM in Port Townsend, and this is Sunday Early Music. A little more on Telemann. He met George Frederick Handel in Halle in 1701 and became good friends with Johann Sebastian Bach in Weimar in 1707. Telemann was famous in his day for his enormous productivity and the agility with which he could move from one style to another. While in France, fierce feuds were fought between adherents of French and Italian styles, the cosmopolitan Telemann took his choice from both styles with ease, or even mixed the two. He was Europe's grandmaster of the mixed taste. He died in Hamburg in 1767 at the age of 86. He was succeeded as Musikdirektor of the five main churches by his godchild, Carl Philipp Emanuel Bach, the second son of Johann Sebastian. Ah, the slender threads of connection once again moving through history to enchant us today, here in the 21st century. Now we'll listen to Montserrat Figueras, once again, Jordi Savall and Hesperian 21, with more Italian love songs. This is music from the Italian composer Claudio Monteverde. These will be three vocal works from The Nymph's Lament. In English, the translation is Phoebus Had Not Yet. The second, The Nymph's Lament. And the third, Thus Amid Disdainful Tears.

Montserrat Figueras, Love and Lament. Lastly, we'll listen to more Tafel music by Telemann. This is the conclusion of part two in D major. For oboe, trumpet, strings, and basso continuo, it has one movement. And before I play our last work, I'd like to thank you for joining me this morning on our early music program on KPTZ 91.9 FM in Port Townsend. If you have any comments or questions about the music or program, please email comments@kptz.org. So until next time, this is Don Landstra. Adios, and may you walk in beauty. And now here we go with the last of Tafel music today.

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2: 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I'm Robin Ditzler, your spring and summer host. And over the next 2 hours, I'm going to share some of my favorite classical music, right here on KPTZ 91.9 FM, Port Townsend. Today, I have some great music written for the piano and oboe, from composers ranging from Italian Baroque to American Modern Neo-Romantic. During our first hour, I have three very different piano concertos, beginning with the only piano concerto ever completed by Norwegian composer Edvard Grieg. Grieg wrote his piano concerto in A minor in 1868 when he was only 24 years old. It's one of the most popular and recognizable works of its kind, and it includes the beautiful themes and motifs that Grieg typically borrowed from his country's folk music and dances. And here's a fun fact. In 1909, it became the first piano concerto ever recorded. But because of the limitations of the technology of the day, its original half hour or so length had to be cut down to just 6 minutes. Fortunately, I have the whole concerto for you now, from Herbert von Karajan and the Berlin Philharmonic, featuring the brilliant pianist Christian Zimmermann.

Edvard Grieg's Piano Concerto in A Minor from pianist Christian Zimmermann and Herbert von Karajan and the Berlin Philharmonic. Surprisingly, when this work was first premiered in 1869, it was not generally well received, as some critics of the day thought it was too eclectic and that it borrowed too much from Schumann and Chopin. Over time, those views have generally been debunked, and Grieg's Piano Concerto in A Minor has become a much-loved part of the classical repertoire. 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I'm Robin Ditzler, your spring and summer host. And next, we're going to jump to the mid-20th century with work from American composer, conductor, music theorist, and educator Howard Hanson. Hanson cited Edvard Grieg as one of his major lyrical influences, and Hanson, in turn, went on to influence generations of American music students and composers. This is Howard Hanson's Concerto for Piano and Orchestra in G Major from David Epstein and the MIT Symphony Orchestra, featuring Eugene Liszt on piano.

That was David Epstein conducting the MIT Symphony Orchestra with pianist Eugene Liszt with Howard Hanson's Concerto for Piano and Orchestra in G major. Hanson served as the director of the prestigious Eastman School for Music for 40 years, and he also founded the Eastman Rochester Orchestra. Over his long career, he was a tireless champion of American classical music, and among his many honors and accolades, he was awarded both a Pulitzer Prize and a Peabody for his work. I'm going to close out this first hour with a bit of Sergei Rachmaninoff's Piano Concerto No. 2 in C minor from Esa-Pekka Salonen and the Philharmonia Orchestra with Yefim Bronfman on piano. This is the third movement allegro, and it includes a melody later incorporated into a popular hit written in 1945 called Full Moon and Empty Arms. This song has since been recorded many times over by the likes of Frank Sinatra, Eddie Fisher, Sarah Vaughan, and believe it or not, even Bob Dylan. I'm Robin Ditzler, your spring and summer host for Unlaced Strings, and I hope you'll join me for the second half of today's program right here on KPTZ 91.9 FM, Port Townsend.

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1: 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I'm Robin Ditzler, your spring and summer host. And as promised, I have some music for one of my favorite instruments, the oboe. I say it's one of my favorites because as someone who once played several reed instruments in high school, I have the utmost respect for anyone who can play a double reed instrument such as an oboe. Prepare to be amazed by our next performer, Spanish oboist Ramon Ortega Quero, joined here by pianist Katarina Titova with a piece from Czech composer Jan Kalivoda. You will have to literally pardon my very bad French when I try to pronounce this. It's called Les Mosas de Salon, which literally translates to A Piece of the Living Room.

That was Jan Kalivoda's piece for the living room, impressively performed by Ramon Ortega Quero on oboe, accompanied by Katerina Titova on piano. Now, I don't often play music from the Baroque period, but I couldn't resist this piece from Italian composer Tommaso Giovanni Albinoni. Albinoni is most closely associated with a very sad-sounding piece called Adagio in G minor, although some scholars don't believe that he was really or totally responsible for it, but that's a discussion for another show. This is Albinoni's Concerto for C and Trumpet, and not one or two, but three oboes and bassoon from British oboist Paul Goodwin and the King's Consort.

You just heard The King's Consort, directed by Robert King, featuring oboe soloist Paul Goodwin, with Albinoni's Concerto in C for trumpet, three oboes, and bassoon. And with continued admiration for double reed musicians everywhere, I've got a piece written for the oboe's larger and lower-pitched cousin, the bassoon. This is the rondo from Edouard Dupuy's Bassoon Quintet in A minor, from Nicolas Villain and the Sundsvall Chamber Orchestra, with Christian Davidson on bassoon.

Bassoonist Christian Davidson with Nicholas Villain and the Sundsvall Chamber Orchestra, with music from Edouard Dupuy's Bassoon Quintet in A minor, here on KPTZ 91.9 FM Port Townsend. I'm Robin Ditzler, your spring and summer host, and today I've been featuring music for piano and oboe. Up next, I have a beautiful symphony from French composer Georges Bizet. Bizet is best known for his opera Carmen, which he completed shortly before his death in 1875. But long before that, he wrote his Symphony in C after turning 17 while a student at the Paris Conservatory. Like many of his compositions, this work was never published or performed during Bizet's lifetime. It was finally premiered in 1935, and ever since it's been a popular part of classical music programming around the world. This is Symphony in C, written by Georges Bizet, brought to us here by Leopold Stokowski and the National Philharmonic Orchestra. And yes, there is an oboe solo in the second movement, right before the 8-minute mark, repeated at about minute 14, from oboist David Theodore.

Leopold Stokowski and the National Philharmonic Orchestra, featuring oboist David Theodore with Georges Bizet's Symphony in C. And that brings us to the end of today's program. I'm going to take us out with one of the most familiar and beautiful melodies written in the modern age for the oboe. This is Gabriel's oboe from the movie soundtrack of the 1986 historical drama, The Mission. This gorgeous music was written and orchestrated by Italian composer Ennio Morricone, who also directs the London Philharmonic. I'm Robin Ditzler, your spring and summer host for Unlaced Strings. I hope you enjoyed this week's show and that you'll join me again next time. As always, until then, take care, have a great week, and thanks for listening to KPTZ 91.9 FM, Port Townsend.

0: G'day, this is Charlie McGee from Formidable Vegetable Sound System, the Australian permaculture band, and you're tuned into KPTZ 91.9 FM Port Townsend, WA. Hope you're growing some veggies out there.
1: It's never too late to celebrate the birthday of a best friend, right? Especially when that birthday falls shortly before Christmas? Well, never. I'm Jennifer Miller-Hamill, and thank you for joining me for a celebratory all Puccini edition of The Opera Show. Giacomo Puccini began his operatic career in the early 1880s with his first opera, titled Les Willis. It was composed for a competition sponsored by a local music publisher. Puccini did not win. He actually lost to a little opera called Cavalleria Rusticana. But it did garner him enough attention for a local theater to mount a full production in 1884. From Les Willis, this is Brian Mulligan singing No, It Is Not Possible.

Brian Mulligan singing No, It Is Not Possible from Puccini's first opera, Les Willis, kicking off this week's celebration of Giacomo Puccini. After his second opera, Edgar, was a failure, Puccini took his time with his next project. He composed Manon Lescaut over the next 4 years, with its premiere finally happening in 1893. It was his first runaway success, a combination of memorable and lush melodies paired with the popular and tragic story of the young Manon and her noble lover. With Verdi's last opera premiering at about the same time, many heralded Puccini as being Verdi's operatic heir. And with this aria, you can certainly hear why. José Carreras singing Donna non vidi mai, I have never met a woman like her.

Jose Carreras singing De Grue's aria Donna Non Vidi Mai from Manon Lescaut. If Manon put Puccini on the international stage, it would be his 1896 triumph La Bohème that would cement his place among the greats of the opera world. Both Puccini and colleague Ruggero Leoncavallo composed operas based on the 1851 novel La Vie Bohème, or The Bohemian Life. However, Puccini's would premiere a year before Leoncavallo's and has since stayed as one of the most important works ever heard in the opera house. A pair of stunning moments for you now from an opera full of them. We'll start with Piotr Peczawa as Rodolfo singing What a Frozen Little Hand.

That was Hedda Hesang Park singing Musetta's waltz, Quando Men Vo, from La Boheme. After Boheme's success, Puccini turned his attention to a story about a singer, her artist lover, and the nefarious noble that seeks to tear them apart. This all set against the backdrop of the Napoleonic Wars. 1900's Tosca was a musical departure from Puccini as he stretched the talents of his compositional style and the dexterity of his singers. To start, here is the dramatic Te Deum with Varistovsky as Scarpia.

A historic recording of Montserrat Caballé as Tosca singing Visi d'Arte, I Have Lived for My Art. Well, this week, as we are exploring the career and life of Giacomo Puccini, it would be easy to assume that he only wrote for the opera stage. It was certainly his favorite canvas, but he was not averse to creating smaller, more intimate moments that were just as full of passion. One such art song focuses on two lovers who get a bit distracted by each other during their reading time. This is Krasimira Stoyova singing Storiella d'amore, or Love Story.

Bulgarian soprano Krasimira Stoyanova, joined by pianist Maria Prince, singing Puccini's art song, Love Story. Puccini was seriously injured in a car crash in 1903. He had already started work on his next project and felt rushed to complete the opera for its planned premiere, even though he had spent weeks in the hospital recovering from that near-death experience. The opera was not received well, and Puccini immediately went to work revising the score and story. After three more revisions, Madame Butterfly premiered in 1907 in the version that we know today. This is Luciano Pavarotti as Pinkerton and Mirella Frani as Cho-Cho Song, singing the duet Please Feel Good.

From Puccini's Madame Butterfly, you heard Pavarotti and Mirella Freni singing Please Feel Good. After Butterfly, Puccini's personal life started to see a downturn. His publisher passed away. His wife falsely accused him of infidelity with their maid Doria, which led to Doria's suicide and Puccini's wife going to prison for slander. However, with all the turmoil in his life, he still produced two celebrated operas, 1910's American set The Girl of the Golden West and the fun and frothy operatic-like work from 1916 called La Rondine. A pair of duets from those operas now, featuring current operatic superstars Roberto Alagna and Alexandra Kurczak. From their album Puccini in Love, this is Minnie, What a Sweet Name, and Paulette.

From La Rondine, that was Paulette, featuring Alexander Kurczak and Roberto Alagna. In 1918, Puccini turned his attention to a trio of one-act operas that each take a different approach to the theme of concealed death. Il Tridico is still a popular work today, though its first and arguably weakest episode, Il Tabarro, is almost always removed. To begin, the biggest moment from Suor Angelica, the story of a nun who discovers her illegitimate son has died. Renato Tebaldi singing Senza Mamma, Without Your Mother.

Renata Tabaldi as Sister Angelica singing Senza Mamma, Without Your Mother. Of Tridico's three operas, it is the family farce Gianni Schicchi that has stood above the rest. Though inspired by characters in the Inferno of Dante, the plot is very similar to a British screwball comedy, with various family members vying for the fortune of the recently deceased Buoso Donati. During all the shenanigans, young Loretta reveals to her father that she wishes to marry her lover. And if he doesn't give his permission, Loretta will throw herself from the Ponte Vecchio. Renee Fleming singing O Mio Babbino Caro.

That was indeed Renee Fleming singing O mio bambino caro, O my darling father, from Gianni Schicchi. At the time of his death in 1924, Puccini's final opera, Turandot, was unfinished. It's an opera that remains in the regular repertoire, having been completed by Italian composer Franco Alfano, based on notes that Puccini left behind. Far and away, it's the tenor aria in the final act of the opera that remains one of Puccini's endearing legacies. What week celebrating this composer would be complete without Nessun Dorma, None Shall Sleep? You'll hear it sung this week by Chinese tenor Yu Qiang Dai.

0: The glorious voice of Chinese tenor Yu Chang Dai singing Nessun Dorma, None Shall Sleep, from Puccini's final opera, Turandot. I'm Jennifer Miller-Hamill, and thank you for joining the party this week on The Opera Show as we belatedly honored the birthday and genius of Giacomo Puccini.
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0: A KPTZ reminder that working smoke alarms significantly improve the chances of surviving a fire. The National Fire Protection Association finds the likelihood of surviving a home fire doubles in a home with working smoke alarms. According to state laws, landlords are responsible for installing at least one functioning smoke alarm, and tenants are required to maintain and change batteries in the smoke alarm.
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4: 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I'm your host, Don White, and each week at this time, we'll spend an hour enjoying the music from a Broadway musical show. You'll hear the music, we'll talk about the plot, the stars, the unique features of the production, but mostly it'll be about the music. From time to time, we may have a guest who knows something special about Broadway musicals or may have been in a particular show. Lit up on our KPTZ Theater marquee today is a 1970 musical that is about show business and showbiz people and joins others like 42nd Street, Kiss Me Kate, and the producers as being a paean to Broadway. Today's musical show is Applause, starring Lauren Bacall. You remember her, a stunning movie career, often playing opposite Humphrey Bogart. There was even a song, Key Largo. In it, a lyric sang, "We had it all, like Bogey and Bacall." This was Bacall's first singing and dancing role, and although she was adequate with both, you'll hear she wasn't a great singer. But her star quality, her stage presence, her charisma made Applause a big hit. She plays the part of an aging musical comedy star being overtaken by her young, viciously ambitious protege and understudy. The play was written by Betty Comden and Adolph Green. They were stalwarts of the Broadway musical as composers and lyricists, writing such hits as On the Town with Leonard Bernstein, Wonderful Town, On the 20th Century, Will Rogers' Follies, Bells Are Ringing, Peter Pan, and lots more. Here the music was written by Charles Strauss and the lyrics by Lee Adams. That duo had written Bye-Bye Birdie, All-American, and Golden Boy. Together, Comden and Green and Adams and Strauss made an all-star team. Let's play the overture, and then we'll talk about the story.

Now the story. Glamorous Margot Channing, played by Lauren Bacall, is the musical comedy star of Broadway. She is also conscious of her own aging. She innocently takes under her wing fledgling actress Eve Harrington, who is a great admirer of Margot, unaware that ruthless Eve is plotting to steal her career and her man. Eve makes a play for Margot's fiancé and Margot's career when she becomes Margot's understudy. In the end, Eve becomes a star, Margot wins at love. We'll fill in lots of details of the plot as we play the music. The show opens at the Tony Awards, where Margot Channing is awarding a Tony to a new Broadway star, Eve Harrington. The play then flashes back in time to an opening night when Margot was the toast of the town and receiving all of the accolades. Margot's dressing room is crowded with her admirers, including a young admirer, Eve Harrington. Here's Backstage Babble from the original cast.

Margot's director and fiancé is Bill Sampson, who is heading for Rome to direct a movie. Margot tries to dissuade him from going, but Bill tells her goodbye and tells her how good it will be when they reunite. Here is Think How It's Gonna Be, sung by actor Len Carew.

Margot does not want to go to the opening night party alone, so she persuades her gay hairdresser, Dwayne, to take her instead to a gay nightclub in Greenwich Village. Eve tags along. At the club, Margot is recognized, and in the light of her adoring fans, she comes alive.

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Dwayne, Margot, and Eve return to Margot's apartment where Eve declares that she's had the best night of my life. Eve is played by Penny Fuller, and this is from the original cast.

0: Margot turns on the TV, and there is the 19-year-old Margot in an old movie. Margot, sensing the impact of her age, asks herself, "Who's that girl?"
1: Which one does Bill want to marry? Margot today? Margot on stage? Or that one? 19-year-old Margot Channing on The Late Late Show. Who's that girl with a permanent wave and the dress below her?

This is KPTZ, Port Townsend, Washington. Our show is Broadway Showtime, and today we're playing the music from Applause, starring Lauren Bacall. A few months later, this is still part of the flashback, Eve becomes Margot's invaluable assistant, impressing even Margot's producer, Howard. Howard takes Eve to a gypsy hangout. Gypsy, meaning the name that dancers and chorus girls have for themselves as they go camping from show to show. The gypsies celebrate the sound that means love and which they all crave, applause. Here is the title song of the show and the theme that runs through it all, applause.

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I'll never forget it. I had one line to say. My big moment came. I said, "What ho, the prince?" My sister applauded. I've been hooked ever since.

In a phone call, Margot persuades Bill, her fiancé, to return home from Rome. He does, and Margot throws a party for him, which ends in a disaster because of a misunderstanding between them. This is Hurry Home, and quickly followed by Fasten Your Seatbelts.

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0: Eve memorizes Margot's part in the current show and gets hired as Margot's understudy. Down at the empty theater, Margot feels betrayed and threatened by Eve and faces her with an ironic, "Welcome to the theater."
1: Welcome to the theater, to the magic, to the fun.

her, my dear, you'll love it so. Welcome to the dirty concrete hallways. 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

Bill accuses Margot of being paranoid about Eve, and after a bitter fight, he says goodbye to Margot, ending their relationship. And Margot is left alone on an empty stage as the curtain comes down on Act One. This is KPTZ, Port Townsend, Washington, and our show is Broadway Showtime, and today we're playing the music from Applause, and I'm your host, Don White. Applause is based on the 1950 famous film All About Eve, starring Betty Davis. But actually, the foundation of the show goes further back to the short story written by actress Mary Orr, which appeared in Cosmopolitan magazine in 1946. And that short story goes back even further to the real-life famous Austrian Jewish actress Elisabeth Bergner, who was a famous stage and screen star in Germany in the 20s and 30s until the Nazis came, when she took her career to Paris, then London, then New York and Hollywood. Bergner had a real-life incident with a would-be Eve Harrington when Bergner was performing on Broadway in the play The Two Mrs. Carrolls in 1943. Bergner helped a young actress, and the actress took over Bergner's life. Bergner recounted the story to writer Mary Orr, who based the short story, The Wisdom of Eve, in Cosmopolitan, on Bergner. In Orr's original short story, the Eve Harrington character gets away with everything and is last seen heading to Hollywood with $1,000-a-week contract in her pocketbook. In 1969, composer Charles Strauss and composer Lee Adams, who had written the hit Bye Bye Birdie, wanted to do a musical version of the movie, All About Eve. But 20th Century Fox owned the film rights and wouldn't release them for a stage production. So they went around 20th Century to Mary Orr herself, who had sold the film rights, but not the stage rights, and bought them from her. Then they hired Sidney Michaels to write the play and announced that the film star Lauren Bacall was hired to play the part of the aging actress facing a crisis in her career, which was exactly what Bacall herself was facing. Then Bacall, Strauss, and Adams decided that the play written by Michaels wouldn't do and hired Betty Comden and Adolph Green to write a new play. The show opened in March 1970 and ran for over 2 years, 896 performances. The reviews were very good, and the audiences loved it, and the show won Tonys for Best Musical, Best Actress in a Musical, Best Director, and Best Choreography. Now, after a Broadway show opens and plays for months, the big star sometimes leaves the show to do other things and is replaced by another famous name. Here, when Bacall's contract was up in 1971, the producers initially decided to cast film legend Rita Hayworth as Margot. Hayworth was very interested and flew to New York to audition for the role. However, unbeknownst to anyone at the time, Hayworth was suffering from the beginning stages of Alzheimer's disease and could not retain lyrics or dialogue. Ann Baxter, who had portrayed Eve in the original film, replaced Bacall as Margot Channing. A short footnote about the film. Marilyn Monroe had a small part. Bacall then led a national tour of the show around this country and then opened the show in London, where it ran for over a year. In 1973, the show was produced for television, again starring Lauren Bacall. In 2008, the show got a brief in-concert production in New York starring Christine Ebersole, but has never had a full-fledged revival. Now, back to the music. The second act opens in the Connecticut country home of playwright Buzz Richards and his wife Karen. Karen thinks Margot has been too hard on Eve.
Karen is to drive Margot back to New York for the evening's show, but drains the gas tank, runs out of gas, and Margot has to spend the night in the country, where Buzz, Karen, and Margot sing about their friendship in Good Friends. This is the original cast.

0: Good God!
1: As Margot's understudy, Eve then gives a brilliant performance in Margot's role, which catches the notice of the critics. Eve is a sensation. Her producer, Howard, again takes her to the gypsy hangout, where she snubs the lesser folk and the gypsies. They parody her in a song, She's No Longer a Gypsy.
2: She's no longer a gypsy. She'll be leaving us soon. She did the understudy to the rescue bit.

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Bill now realizes Eve's true intentions and rushes back to Margot full of love and telling her she's one of a kind. This is Len Carreyrou from the original cast.

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0: Who else would take a swim completely dressed in Central Park at 3 a.m. the night she won the Tony?
1: I didn't do that.
0: Yes, you did.
1: Who grabbed a Flaming Cherry's Jubilee and burned a movie script at Chasen's yelling it was phony?
0: Was that me?
1: You always were a crazy kid.
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1: So kiss me,
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Eve makes a play for Bill but is rejected. Eve then makes a play for Buzz, the playwright, thinking that he could benefit her career. Eve then tells herself how good she is and parodies Margot's earlier song, But Alive. She sings One Halloween. Here is Penny Fuller from the original cast.

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0: Eve's plans for Buzz are crushed by producer Howard, who claims Eve for himself and tells her, "We both know what you want, and you know I'm the one to get it for you." Eve needs his influence as well as his silence concerning her devious rise to stardom. Margot seems to have lost everything because of Eve, but then realizes she could be the winner because she now has a chance at something greater, a life of love with Bill. You see how this next song is so 1970s. Her life is wrapped up in his. Here is Something Greater, sung by Lauren Bacall and Len Cariou.
1: A scrapbook full of clippings of things long forgotten. There's something greater. A picture in the paper that makes you look rotten. There's something greater. The meaningless attention, the bowing and the smirking of some head waiter. That lost and empty feeling, the nights that you're not working,

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Answer, applause.

So that was applause. But not quite. As we mentioned at the beginning of our show today, the theme that runs through the whole production is the adulation for the performers from the audience. Also, from the critics. Here is a song that was written for the show and then cut before opening night. You'll see what I mean.

Now that's it for our show today. Let's hear some applause. This has been Broadway Showtime, and I'm your host, Don White. This is KPTZ-FM for Townsend, Washington. We'll see you next time.

Hello again, music lovers. This is Jerry Osborne welcoming you to a class reunion where you will be reunited with music you haven't heard in years. Now let's get started.

0: Elvis may have spent the entire year of 1959 in Germany, but the million sellers just kept on coming, and that's one of them, I Need Your Love Tonight, and we are in the class of 1959. Oh, what a great year it was for music. In fact, we had the opportunity in that year to get a first-hand report on how this whole thing started that we call rock and roll.
1: In the beginning, there were nothing but rocks. Then somebody invented the wheel, and things just began to

baby, that is rock and roll, and that's how it all got started, or so they say. Those were the Coasters and one of the big groups of the 50s and 60s, all coming your way on KPTZ 91.9 in Port Townsend. I'm Jerry Osborne, and this is Bobby Darin.

Spectacular record from Bobby Darin. Don't know how they could have made that any better than they did. Dream Lover, how you doing? I'm so happy to say that our time-traveling turntables have landed in a great year like 1959, the year that Dinah Washington gave us What a Difference a Day Can Make, 24 Little Hours.

0: What a difference a day makes. Dinah Washington. Now for your music planner. Next week on our show, we'll be featuring the class of 1969. So we will travel 10 years into the future. But back in 59, one of the new groups on the scene was named after a car, the Chevy Impala. And they provided one of the best apology songs we've ever heard.
1: So

the Impalas, and I ran all the way home just to say I'm sorry, with a little uh-oh thrown in. All right, now the forensic files were very active in 1959. They determined that the lipstick on your collar doesn't belong to Connie Francis, but she darn well wants to know whose it is.

From the Skyliners, Since I Don't Have You. It's a song that will live forever. Guy Mitchell had two number one hits in the 50s, one in 1956, Singin' the Blues, and the other from 1959, and he's going to bring in his whistling crew and give it to you right

Interesting song in that it was number one on the country charts by Ray Price, and then Guy Mitchell's cover version for the pop market was also number one. So no matter which market you were in at the time, you were bound to hear that one. I'm Jerry Osborne, and we're doing the same to the class of 59 that we do to all the other years, and that is play great music and bring back memories. And I think this will fit in just perfectly with that plan.

The majestic voice of Tony Williams and the Platters, and smoke gets in your eyes. Well, it's not your eyes that I'm concerned about. I want to make sure your ears are working okay so that we can enjoy another million seller from 1959 from Elvis.

0: 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Now and then, there's a fool, such as I am.
1: Now and then, there's a fool, such as I. We go from EP to DR, and that means Dolores. And darned if the lady doesn't come in with her own fanfare.

the multi-talented Della Reese, and boy, could she belt out a song. And she does on Don't You Know from the class of 1959. Jerry Osborne on KPTZ 91.9 in the City of Dreams. And if you were to ask me what is my favorite Frankie Avalon record of all time, I would pick this one.

Great song from a great year. And a good singer, Frankie Avalon, Just Ask Your Heart. Time now for the Platters' encore on the show. And this time they come along with the very beautiful Enchanted.

and it is, in fact, enchanting. Now, the Platters did something in 1956 that I have to mention. They had two number one hits in 1 year, and those were The Great Pretender and My Prayer. Not until 1959 did another group have two number one hits in the same year, and it was a group from Olympia, our very own Fleetwoods, Gretchen, Barbara, and Gary. This is one of those two number one hits.

Come Softly to Me and Mr. Blue. And as long as we're handing out accolades to the Fleetwoods, I should also point out that those are the first two Gold Record Award winners in the Northwest. And in case you're wondering how long it took for another group to have two number one hits in the same year, it happened in 1962 with the Four Seasons and Sherry and Big Girls Don't Cry. Next up on KPTZ is Sandy Nelson, and he's going to kick that drum into teen beat territory.

Watch out for flying drumsticks. Great instrumental from the class of 59, Sandy Nelson and Teen Beat. I guess at this point it would be accurate to say, here come the Nelsons, there's Sandy, and here's Ricky.

It was a big year for Rick in 1959, and that was a big song for him, too, with the backing of the Jordanaires and the lead guitar of James Burton, How Could It Miss? And now that you mention it's late, we don't want to be late for the birthday party.

Yeah, Blow Out the Candles, all 16 of them. That's Johnny Maestro and the Crests, and another fabulous hit from 1959. We, of course, remember February 3rd of that year, and we lost Buddy Holly, Ritchie Valens, and the Big Bopper. So with that in mind, let's do a 1959 twin spin with Buddy Holly and It Doesn't Matter Anymore, and then Ritchie Valens and his Ode to Donna.

Oh, those boys will never be forgotten, Buddy Holly and Richie Valens. And there's one more fella who died the following year, but he had a huge hit in 1959 titled Something Else. But he was killed in a traffic accident in England in 1960, and that would be Eddie Cochran.

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Wow, that's something else. Look at him. What's all this?

0: Eddie Cochran, and she is really something else. Now, for those of you who lost count, I will tell you we're about to play our 22nd song from the Class of 59. That's a lot of music in 1 hour, and we'll do it again next week as we jump 10 years forward and present the Class of 69. You gotta be here for that. And I'll leave by saying I hope that I granted all of your wishes tonight.
1: My wish is...

0: Well, friends, that's going to do it to it for another trip down memory lane. Be sure to join us next time when we bring you another year and another class of great tunes. So I'll see you then, and we'll talk again.
1: Say, bruh. 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You feel me? 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Outside your house. 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And if you got a cold beer, I appreciate it if you brought me one out here. 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
2: 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It's 3 o'clock Sunday, which means it's time for Roots and Branches. And I'm John Kurtzer hosting you, as always, this Sunday afternoon. Playing lots of new music today, starting out with some music from Africa, from Malawi. And a new compilation just released called Sounds of Malawi, Volume 1. It's a country in Africa we don't hear much music from. So I thought it'd be interesting to hear a couple of tunes from this new release. This first band is called the Kasamambwe Brothers, and the tune is Mitima.

0: 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They are located in Port Townsend, Brennan, Quilcene, Port Hadlock, and at the Laurel B. Johnson Community Center in Coyle. 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
1: And this is Roots and Branches here on KPTC. We just heard some music from Africa. That last tune from Zimbabwe, from Gunora Sounds, a street band from the streets of, I'm not sure actually which city it is, but it's in Zimbabwe, probably Harare. That's hard from their album Hard Times Never Kill. Gobora is the name of that tune. And we started with a couple pieces from a new album of music from Malawi, the Kasmembwe brothers with Mtima Wanga, and then Maliko Makala, opening song in the album. He's actually an ethnomusicologist who put the compilation together, and Moto Wayaka from him. It's about 15 minutes past 3 o'clock. Gonna move down to some new music from Brazil. This next tune is from an artist based in London, but he's from Brazil originally. His name is Marcelo Frota, known as Momo. And this tune features a legendary singer from Brazil named Marcos Valle. The tune is Marino. Marina.

0: On Roots and Branches here at KPTZ is Brazilian singer Monica Samasso with Cabrochina. She came through Seattle about 20 years back, around the time that song was released, and did some concerts and radio sessions, and a very fine singer from Brazil. We started with some new Brazilian music from Momo, an artist from London, from Brazil originally, with Marcos Valle on vocals with Marina. And in the middle, a new band to me called Aitwa is an Afro-Colombian band from France, from Lyon, France. And Van Cantando por la Sierra was the name of the tune. That band from Lyon is led by singer Luisa Caceres. It's 26 past 3. I'll be right back after this word.
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0: Playing lots of new releases this first hour of the show, a lot of female singers, including these next two from Mali. First up is Madamba with Denkadi from her new album, Tabula Cura.

Yeah, it's the music sound of Umu Sangari, the great Malian diva. She is quite something else, has been for the past 30-plus years, leading voice of Mali music, her Wasulu sound from the south of Mali. That's from her debut album, Masulu, at least the first one to come out in the West. Andia is the name of that tune. She's redone it. There is an interesting version you can find of her singing it with Bella Fleck, playing banjo when he went back to Africa for that film he did, Around Your Heart. They're featured together in that film. Anyway, right before Umu, we heard a couple new recordings from Mali. Ma Damba with Denkadi, and her new album is called Tabula Kura, and Fatoumata Diawara, who's a great singer from Mali. I think she sang backup for Umu for a while. Did backup singing. She's an actress as well. It's from her new album called Masa Lahidu, was the name of the song we heard from Fatoumata Diawara. It's 3:40 right now here on KPTZ and Roots and Branches. Well, I'll let you know tonight there's a concert you might want to check out. KPTZ and Rain Shadow Recording are excited to welcome Seattle-based American folk singer-songwriter Jim Page. That's tonight, Port Townsend at Rain Shadow Recording right here at Fort Worden at 7 p.m. tonight. Voted one of the 50 most influential musicians in Seattle history. If you've been around Seattle for some years, you know Jim Page. He's played around town and is known for his social commentary and strong messages of peace in his songs, and also known for incredible ability to kind of make up words on the spot, sing about the people around, things going on around him. So to go tonight and check him out, tonight at Rain Shadow Recording Studio, located here at Fort Worden, Jim Page, 7 o'clock. Back to music now with a singer from Greece from her latest album, which came out the end of last year. The album is called Water Song on ECM Records. This is Savina Yanitou and her excellent band Primavera on Salonico.

Ah, yes, great band from Italy. They're called Canzonieri Gricanico Salentino from Puglia in the south, in the boot section of southern Italy. I was lucky enough to bring them to Seattle for a concert in May, and they're just fantastic live, led by Mauro Durante, who's the son of the founders of that band. It goes back at least 50 years. That's a tune from them called New Ti Fermare. Right before it, music from Uzbekistan, from Yıldız Usmanova, the Yigit Ligimatsin, and started with new music from Greece, from Savini Yanitou and her band, Purpuruna, is the name of the song, from Water Song. This is John Kurtzer here. Got another hour plus of music here on Roots and Branches, here on KPTC. Going to play one last tune for this hour. This is a piper from Scotland. His name was Martin Bennett, and he was a real pioneer in combining traditional sounds of Scotland with electronics, and sadly died only at the age of 33. But he made this as one of his very first recordings when I guess he was only 23, from the album called Bothy Culture, The Tongues of Kali. It's the name of this, the tune from Martin Bennett.

Just past 4 o'clock, this is KPTZ in Port Townsend, Washington. Here's some music from Kenya, Benga music from Kikai Kalonzo.

0: Golden, band of American and Kenyan musicians who got together thanks to Ian Eagleson, who's a guitar player and student of Benga music, went to Nairobi and studied the guitar with several musicians from Kenya and created this band called Extra Golden, which was half American, half Kenyan musicians. And that tune you heard from them is called Obama, because when he wanted to bring over some Kenyan musicians over here, almost 20 years ago, he had to get some help. And Obama was a senator back then in Illinois and helped him get the band in the country. So he wrote a song in praise of Obama. We also heard some Benga music. Is that guitar sound, real distinctive Kenyan guitar sound, from one of the leading people in that field of music, Dio Masiani and his band Shiranti Jazz. And we heard Okoth Atari, or Okoth is Super Cool, from the Benga Blast album. And then a style related to Benga of Kamba music. Benga is a regional kind of style from the Luo people in Western Kenya. And this other band, Les Kilimambogo, led by Kikai Kalonzo, is Kamba, another ethnic group in Kenya, related to Benga music, the style he plays. And the tune we heard, Baba Mkwe, part one, was from Kikai Kalonzo. And when I hear that Kenyan music, I have to think of my late friend, Doug Patterson, who I shared the microphone with in Seattle for many years, doing radio of African music. And he just turned me on to so much of this music going back into the 80s when he was living in Kenya and bringing back a lot of these sounds. And I have to recommend an album that he put together called the Nairobi Beat, a compilation of Kenyan pop music that Rounder put out in the late 80s. And a lot of the style of music is on there if you want to find it. It's worth seeking out. Be back right after this quick word.
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0: This is Roots and Branches here on KPTZ. I'm John Kurtzer playing music for you. We're now going to move to Spain and a new recording by the band Radio Tarifa. This song is called Mi Preguntas.

0: From Cuba, that's Barbarito Torres on the laud, which is somewhat like a guitar, but seems to have more strings, maybe a bit more like mandolin, somewhere in between. That's Belando Benito from his album Barbarito Torres. He's well known from his association with the Buena Vista Social Club, which he was a part of in Cuba. Before that, we heard music from some flamenco musicians from Spain, Las Montoya with Casamiento Gitano, and started with something brand new from Radio Tarifa, a band that's been around for many years playing flamenco-related music. That's from their new album, La Noche, Mi Preguntas is the name of the tune. Just past 4:30 right now, and I'll be right back after this word.
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0: You are listening to KPTZ here in Port Townsend. The show is called Roots and Branches, and we move around the world with music of interest. And here's a famous singer from Indonesia. Her name is Ija Hadija. And this is a tune that she's probably most famous for, at least over here in the States. It's called Tongaret.

On KPTC Roots and Branches, that's Tibetan singer Yungchen Lamo with Kyab Sangay from her Coming Home Real World album. And I just note that she's going to be doing some performances out here. Looking at her website, she's at Orcas Center, Orcas Island Center on October 3rd. And also going to be doing a show at Woodland Hall in Seattle on September 30th. And a show in Olympia October 5th. If you could check out Yungchen Lamo's website for more information on those concerts. Also in that set, we heard some music from Mongolia from a band called Ekshiglen. It's from a project called Chin Shan Suisse Express that brought together groups from Asia for some special performances in Switzerland. And Tibet was the name of that tune. And we started with a singer from Indonesia, as you heard that gamelan sound, with Ija Hadija and Tongkeret. It's about 10 minutes away from 5 o'clock. I want to let you know that there's a concert coming up this Thursday night with Buzz Rogowski. He's a composer, keyboard player. Thursday, August 27th, this coming Thursday at 7 p.m. at the Trinity United Methodist Church. Rogowski offers a wide range of compositions reflecting his love for the natural environment. Charity concert will also be simulcast on KPTC right here at 91.9 FM Thursday night at 7 o'clock. Well, thanks for tuning in. Going to finish off with some music from North Africa, with music from a band I really like from Paris. It features lots of North African musicians from mostly from Morocco and I think Algeria and France. They're called Orchestre National de Barbès. And then we'll hear a Ginawa piece from Aziz Sa Samoui and the University of Ginawa. I think he was also associated with this National Barbès group. This is Sudani. And then we'll hear Black Market from Aziz Samoui. Thanks again for listening in. Back next Sunday at 3 with more music from around the world right here on Roots and Branches.

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